0: Hello?
1: Hi, we're the Lexi Game, the picture comics, bringing you

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0: It's gonna be wild! Saturdays!

KFJC, the Wave of the West, with a little bit of the German avant-garde from Philip Boa and the Voodoo Club, and the track Don't Pull My Whole Life Away. That's from their second LP, Aristocracy, which came out 40 years ago this week. And we started off with the track Fear, off of the Throwing Muses eponymous debut LP, which is my album of the month. So that means we'll be hearing two more tracks from that next week. Impact offers violence prevention programs for people to embody their own power, set effective boundaries, defend their physical and emotional safety, and heal. They build safe spaces for people who experience and resist violence differently because of who they are or how they are perceived, like women, youth, LGBTQ+, BIPOC, etc. More information can be found online at impactbayarea.org. That's Impact, Bay, and Area, all squished together, .org. Coming up at 9, it's the final hour of the Days and Nights Around Turntable. But before that, let's hop into the old DeLorean and go back to the future, where we listen to a recent song from an 80s artist or group. And this week, it's the Scots punk band The Skids. And back in 2023, they released their 8th studio album, Destination Dusseldorf. From that, this is Here We Go Again on radio that already went KFJC.

Είναι λεφτά που ήταν εξτάμινοι, ξέρετε, το αστυνομικό. Ξέρετε, το αστυνομικό.

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1: Yeah,

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Zapp and Roger crawling back out to give us a little bounce in the ounce. From the soundtrack of Hate, Mickey Guitar Baker, Shake a Walkin' Rock and Roll versus Rhythm. A fine compilation of stuff, just letting you know which is which. Mbembata, Shout It Out. Quincy Jones. And some Jimmy Smith. Well, keep staying tuned to KFJC. Many things going on. We're supporting some music with a co-present coming up at the end of the month, July 26th until August 1st. 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
1: The following hour.

0: about it, but it really didn't affect me. And I didn't really wear a watch until I came out to Silicon Valley. I just started taking notice of it. Because I was always like, oh, what's this? What's this oddity? And I would be in design shops. Not in jewelers. Not in watch shops. But I was in design shops. And that's when, you know, I first noticed a watch that would look different than the jewelers. And that was really just like, it just was different looking. And I was like, oh, that's cool. I put it on and I was like, whoa, these things are expensive. I didn't know. I was, you know, in my 20s. What's so special about it? But it's like that design, and it just resonated. It was non-traditional. The strap itself, you know, the you know, kind of UFO look, the colors. This is really kind of thinking about watching the movie.
1: Sure. And so that watch in particular, it attracted me because of the aesthetics.
0: It was almost purely the aesthetics. And, you know, and the quality and the feel. I was like, I want something that is different than the one that I saw before.
1: That you only buy automatic watches, or you only really like to buy automatic watches?
0: Well, I only really like to. You know, you'll find some discrepancies. But really, for me, I got to learn about first the design of watches, and then I got curious about the mechanics. And so I started to look at watches from that both style and function, mechanically as well as production.
1: So what was it about the panel?
0: At the end of the day, just the simplest aesthetic. This is the

0: Now, your Majesty, it's like a stream of bat piss.
1: What?
0: It was one while.
1: It's something was not. They were sure.
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3: 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You shine out like a shark.

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4: Yes.
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8: 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I guess that's sort of natural.
4: Oh.
9: This is the dawning of a new beginning.

jealous when they see my playmate so sweet. Hold tight till we come to the hilltop. We're gonna coast

on KFJC. Well, there's Five Mile Mountain Road with Three Guitar Special. Okay. All right. 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You remember that? 2004 was a while ago. 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What this thing doesn't tell you is a lot of that stuff is for sale too. If you want lace for decoration, or you're a dressmaker, or you have interior decorator ideas and they involve lace, I can do it. Yeah. Seems like Captain Jack can get those pirates up there. They need some lace. All right. On we go. It's now 11:52. And before top of the hour, let's squeeze in a few things that we need to. Coming up next, the Osborne Brothers with Mac Wiseman. Very good. Let's see what they got in mind here on KFJC.

избывая секрет жизни. Okay, like

KFJC, we just heard the Sisters of Mercy with their version of Jolene in memory of Dolly Parton, who recently passed away. This album is called the BBC Sessions 1982 to 1984. And before that, we heard Japan with the title track, Gentlemen Take Polaroids.